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0: is a Fox News alert. I'm Tom Rigotti. President Trump has signed a ceasefire deal with Iran, setting up negotiations over the country's nuclear program over the next 60 days. Fox's Jared Halpern reports.
1: The agreement requires Iran to open up the Strait of Hormuz for toll-free transit and lifts the U.S. naval blockade.
2: And it's a memorandum of understanding. If it doesn't get done in 60 days, that's all right. We go back to bombing.
1: President Trump says the U.S. is not providing money to Iran.
0: But the agreement requires waiving sanctions on Iran's oil exports. The latest Fox News poll finds most voters don't approve of President Trump's handling of Iran.
3: Nearly two-thirds of voters say they do not trust Iran to comply with the deal or stop developing nuclear weapons. And yet nearly 6 in 10 voters also think it was wrong for the U.S. to initiate military action. While three-quarters think it's important for the U.S. to pursue an end to Iran's nuclear program, 87% said it's also important to avoid a prolonged conflict.
0: It's Fox's Jessica Rosenthal. 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

0: is a Fox News alert. I'm Tom Rigotti. President Trump has signed a ceasefire deal with Iran, setting up negotiations over the country's nuclear program over the next 60 days. Fox's Jared Halpern reports.
1: The agreement requires Iran to open up the Strait of Hormuz for toll-free transit and lifts the U.S. naval blockade.
2: And it's a memorandum of understanding. If it doesn't get done in 60 days, that's all right. We go back to bombing.
1: President Trump says the U.S. is not providing money to Iran.
0: But the agreement requires waiving sanctions on Iran's oil exports. The latest Fox News poll finds most voters don't approve of President Trump's handling of Iran.
3: Nearly two-thirds of voters say they do not trust Iran to comply with the deal or stop developing nuclear weapons. And yet nearly 6 in 10 voters also think it was wrong for the U.S. to initiate military action. While three-quarters think it's important for the U.S. to pursue an end to Iran's nuclear program, 87% said it's also important to avoid a prolonged conflict.
0: Fox's Jessica Rosenthal. 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

0: News. I'm Ted Lindner. President Trump has signed a ceasefire deal with Iran, setting up negotiations over the country's nuclear program over the next 60 days. Fox's Jared Halpern with more.
1: The agreement requires Iran to open up the Strait of Hormuz for toll-free transit and lifts the U.S. naval blockade.
2: Then it's a memorandum of understanding. If it doesn't get done in 60 days, it's all right. We go back to bombing.
1: President Trump says the U.S. is not providing money to Iran.
0: The agreement requires waiving sanctions on Iran's oil exports. And a new Fox poll finds most voters don't approve of President Trump's handling of Iran.
3: Nearly two-thirds of voters say they do not trust Iran to comply with the deal or stop developing nuclear weapons. And yet nearly 6 in 10 voters also think it was wrong for the U.S. to initiate military action. While three-quarters think it's important for the U.S. to pursue an end to Iran's nuclear program, 87% said it's also important to avoid a prolonged conflict.
0: Fox's Jessica Rosenthal. 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

0: News. I'm Sue Guzman. President Trump has signed a ceasefire deal with Iran, setting up negotiations over the country's nuclear program over the next 90 days. Fox's Jared Halpern reports.
1: The agreement requires Iran to open up the Strait of Hormuz for toll-free transit and lifts the U.S. naval blockade.
2: And it's a memorandum of understanding. If it doesn't get done in 60 days, that's all right. We go back to bombing.
1: President Trump says the U.S. is not providing money to Iran.
0: The latest Fox News poll finds most voters don't

0: disapprove of President Trump's handling of Iran.
1: Nearly two-thirds of voters say they do not trust Iran to comply with the deal or stop developing nuclear weapons. And yet nearly 6 in 10 voters also think it was wrong for the U.S. to initiate military action. While three-quarters think it's important for the U.S. to pursue an end to Iran's nuclear program, 87% said it's also important to avoid a prolonged conflict.
0: Fox's Jessica Rosenthal. 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

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I'm Justin Lloyd, and you're on the More Music Morning Show, sliding into the 6 o'clock hour to kick off your thirsty Thursday. It is Friday Eve, 72 degrees out there already, and it's going to be the hottest day of the week today. A 50% chance of showers and thunderstorms with a high of around 96. So, possible wind gusts. So, welcome to Thursday. Looking ahead to the weekend, tomorrow for your Friday, a 80% chance of showers with a high of 88, and then Saturday, sunny with a high of 87, Sunday, cloudy with a high of 92. And you know we'll keep you up to date. Coming up, we got Journey right now. Let's kick it off.

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0: Danville's 104.5 The Dan. I'm Justin Lloyd. You're on the More Music Morning Show at the bottom of that 6 o'clock hour, hanging around 74 degrees. A little cloudy. Sit tight. We're going to check in with that forecast, see what the rest of the day's got for you. It's after your Fox News. So we're back to the music to wrap up the hour with the police. Nazareth, also some Eddie Money, on the way for you after this.
1: Fox News, I'm Sue Guzman. War Secretary Pete Hegseth is in Brussels meeting with NATO defense ministers. He says President Trump's goal is to make the U.S. military defense even stronger.
2: This is not just something we're saying, it's something we're doing through the way we act as well. A $1.5 trillion investment in our defense in FY27 is a message to the world.
1: The first steps taken now to end the conflict with Iran. President Trump signing a memorandum of understanding Wednesday.
3: The agreement requires Iran to open up the Strait of Hormuz for toll-free transit and lifts the U.S. naval blockade.
4: Then it's a memorandum of understanding. If it doesn't get done in 60 days, that's all right. We go back to bombing.
3: President Trump says the U.S. is not providing money to Iran.
1: Fox's Jared Halpern, and up to a million people expected to line Lower Manhattan today for a ticker tape parade honoring the New York Knicks, who won their NBA championship the first in 53 years. 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
7: Today is a First Alert weather day. A cold front this afternoon is bringing some gusty thunder showers with damaging winds and an increased flood risk. This isn't looking like a widespread severe weather event, but pop-up storms could pack a punch. Highs today reach the 90s once again, and tomorrow will feature more sunshine after some early morning sprinkles, and highs climb to the mid-80s. From WDBJ7 with your First Alert forecast, I'm meteorologist Ava Herrera.

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You're rocking out with 104.5 The Dan, and I'm your morning man. My name is Justin Lloyd. 74 degrees and a little cloudy as we bring you into the new hour. Hopefully having yourself a nice start. Hey, only 2 days between you and the weekend. Let's get you through it. Hopefully you got yourself a hot cup of coffee and you are ready to rock. Some Aerosmith on the way for you right now. John Cafferty and the Beaver Brown.

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0: Danville's 104.5 The Dan with your morning man. I'm Justin Lloyd, and you're locked into the More Music Morning Show. Feeling all right out there. We are currently sitting around 75 degrees. A little cloudy, but hey, we'll check in with your forecast coming up here in just a few minutes. But first, technology, man. A Chinese company has unveiled a smart toilet that can drive itself to you and then clean itself after you do your business. And it's not cheap. The price tag right now would be around $13,000. That's $13,000 I ain't got and certainly ain't got to spend on that. If anything, if I got to get up in the middle of the night, at least, you know, there's a little bit of exercise for me, right? I swear, if you watch that movie with the little robot, the Pixar movie. My gosh, what was that movie called? Anyways, where humans have gotten just big because we've gotten so lazy and we just float around on them little chairs. Like that's where technology like that's taking you, my friend. Tom Petty, Supertramp, and more of your favorites on the way after your forecast and your local news now on 104.5 The Dan.
1: 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We'll have a full dance card on the ballot in this fall's Danville City Council election. The deadline has passed for candidates to file for one of the four seats that'll be on the ballot in November. All four incumbents are seeking re-election. They'll be joined on the ballot by six newcomers. That gives voters 10 options for four seats. That's the most crowded city council ballot since 1970. Mayor Alonzo Jones and Vice Mayor James Buchter looking for fresh four-year terms, as are fellow incumbents Bryant Hood and Gary Miller. Newcomers include Shakiva Frazier, who finished first runner-up in the 2024 council election. Longtime Danville Fire Marshal Shelby Irving is also in the running. She and Frazier were finalists for an interim council appointment earlier this year. That crowded list also includes newcomers Lonnie Jones, Frank Leist, Dustin Whittle, and Tony Howerton. Meantime, there is another city council race this fall, and there's still time for candidates to file for that seat. The special election in November will permanently fill the seat vacated by Madison Whittle after he was elected to the Virginia House of Delegates. City Council earlier this year appointed Danny Marshall to fill that seat on an interim basis. The winner of a November special election will fill the seat for the remainder of the two-year term. Right now, the only candidate who's filed for the seat is Winston Harrell, owner of the Once Upon a Child consignment shop. Candidates for the special election have until August 14th to get on the ballot. Local leaders are ready to send some gas out to the Berry Hill Mega Park. City Council has approved a resolution allowing the city manager to ratify an agreement with Southwestern Virginia Gas Company to build and operate a natural gas line extension that will serve the Southern Virginia mega site at Berry Hill. It will serve specifically Microporus. The Tennessee-based company is building a lithium-ion battery separator facility that will employ more than 2,000. The city will build, own, and operate the extension, while Southern Virginia handles distribution and in-use service. Microporus has indicated they will need gas service by next spring. A judge in Martinsville has certified charges against four men charged with first-degree murder and a mob attack last year. Nashawn Lee Corbett, Michael Era Holmes, Quaheem Hairston of Danville, and Quayshawn Hairston are all being held without bond on murder counts. It was August 12th last year when Martinsville police got a call of a disturbance in the 500 block of Forest Street. They found 39-year-old Crystal Galloway Jordan of Martinsville suffering from multiple gunshot wounds. She died later. Police say a large group of people met in Danville and traveled to Forest Street to attack a smaller group of Martinsville residents. Investigators say Holmes shot Jordan in the shoulder, knocking her down. Corbett then allegedly shot her several times while she was lying on the ground. Police say Hairston tried to fire a shot, but his gun jammed. Now, police say the confrontation stemmed from an altercation earlier that day in the parking lot of Monogram Snacks. In addition to murder, nine Danville residents and two Henry County residents are charged with malicious wounding by mob. Eight of those 11 are women. No trial dates have been set. That's a look at your morning news. I'm Chuck Vipperman.
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6: Today is a First Alert weather day. A cold front this afternoon is bringing some gusty thunder showers with damaging winds and an increased flood risk. This isn't looking like a widespread severe weather event, but pop-up storms could pack a punch. Highs today reach the 90s once again, and tomorrow will feature more sunshine after some early morning sprinkles, and highs climb to the mid-80s. From WDBJ7 with your First Alert forecast, I'm meteorologist Ava Herrera.

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104.5 The Dan. It's Justin Lloyd for the More Music Morning Show at the bottom of the 7 a.m. hour. Happy Thursday, the 18th of June. Already a warm start to the day, and this is going to be the hottest day of the week. We are currently sitting around 76 degrees. We'll check in with your forecast to let you know how hot after your Fox News. We'll get you back to the music, and we will wrap up the hour with Blondie and Phil Collins on the way next.

0: That is Fox's Chantley Painter reporting this morning. 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
4: Today is a First Alert weather day. A cold front this afternoon is bringing some gusty thunder showers with damaging winds and an increased flood risk. This isn't looking like a widespread severe weather event, but pop-up storms could pack a punch. Highs today reach the 90s once again, and tomorrow will feature more sunshine after some early morning sprinkles, and highs climb to the mid-80s. From WDBJ7 with your First Alert forecast, I'm meteorologist Ava Herrera.

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It's a little past 8. Hopefully not late. I'm Justin Lloyd. You're on the Morning Music Morning Show, and we are already feeling right good right now. Currently hanging around 77 degrees, but it is going to warm up to a high of 95. In fact, the hottest day of the week is today.

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0: Danville's 104.5 The Dan. It's your one and only morning man. I'm Justin Lloyd. You're on the More Music Morning Show. Hopefully you ain't cheating on me. You got no other morning man, do you? Feeling all right and actually warming on up. It is going to be a hot day. We are currently setting around 80 degrees. We'll check in with your forecast. That's on the way. It's up after your local news. But first, as always, I was browsing the web. And you know, Father's Day is right around the corner. And a list of the best TV dads of all time includes Bob Belcher from Bob's Burgers, Herman Munster from The Munsters, and Phil Dunphy from Modern Family. Also on that list, you had Andy Taylor from The Andy Griffith Show, which would probably be one of my top picks. And I don't see... Oh, there he is. Philip Banks from the Fresh Prince of Bel-Air. I was going to say, Uncle Phil better be on that list. Sit tight. We'll get you back to the music after your local news and forecast. We are going to rock out with some Who, also Twisted Sister, on the way on 104.5 The Dan.
1: 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We'll have a full dance card on the ballot in this fall's Danville City Council election. The deadline has passed for candidates to file for one of the four seats that'll be on the ballot in November. All four incumbents are seeking re-election. They'll be joined on the ballot by six newcomers. That gives voters 10 options for four seats. That's the most crowded city council ballot since 1970. Mayor Alonzo Jones and Vice Mayor James Buchter looking for fresh four-year terms, as are fellow incumbents Bryant Hood and Gary Miller. Newcomers include Shakiva Frazier, who finished first runner-up in the 2024 council election. Longtime Danville Fire Marshal Shelby Irving is also in the running. She and Frazier were finalists for an interim council appointment earlier this year. That crowded list also includes newcomers Lonnie Jones, Frank Leist, Dustin Whittle, and Tony Howerton. Meantime, there is another city council race this fall, and there's still time for candidates to file for that seat. The special election in November will permanently fill the seat vacated by Madison Whittle after he was elected to the Virginia House of Delegates. City Council earlier this year appointed Danny Marshall to fill that seat on an interim basis. The winner of a November special election will fill the seat for the remainder of the two-year term. Right now, the only candidate who's filed for the seat is Winston Harrell, owner of the Once Upon a Child consignment shop. Candidates for the special election have until August 14th to get on the ballot. Local leaders are ready to send some gas out to the Berry Hill Mega Park. City Council has approved a resolution allowing the city manager to ratify an agreement with Southwestern Virginia Gas Company to build and operate a natural gas line extension that will serve the Southern Virginia mega site at Berry Hill. It will serve specifically Microporus. The Tennessee-based company is building a lithium-ion battery separator facility that will employ more than 2,000. The city will build, own, and operate the extension, while Southern Virginia handles distribution and in-use service. Microporus has indicated they will need gas service by next spring. A judge in Martinsville has certified charges against four men charged with first-degree murder and a mob attack last year. Nashawn Lee Corbett, Michael Era Holmes, Quaheem Hairston of Danville, and Quayshawn Hairston are all being held without bond on murder counts. It was August 12th last year when Martinsville police got a call of a disturbance in the 500 block of Forest Street. They found 39-year-old Crystal Galloway Jordan of Martinsville suffering from multiple gunshot wounds. She died later. Police say a large group of people met in Danville and traveled to Forest Street to attack a smaller group of Martinsville residents. Investigators say Holmes first shot Jordan in the shoulder, knocking her down. Corbett then allegedly shot her several times while she was lying on the ground. Police say Hairston tried to fire a shot, but his gun jammed. Now, police say the confrontation stemmed from an altercation earlier that day in the parking lot of Monogram Snacks. In addition to murder, nine Danville residents and two Henry County residents are charged with malicious wounding by mob. Eight of those 11 are women. No trial dates have been set. That's a look at your morning news. I'm Chuck Vipperman.
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2: Today is a First Alert weather day. A cold front this afternoon is bringing some gusty thunder showers with damaging winds and an increased flood risk. This isn't looking like a widespread severe weather event, but pop-up storms could pack a punch. Highs today reach the 90s once again, and tomorrow will feature more sunshine after some early morning sprinkles, and highs climb to the mid-80s. From WDBJ7 with your First Alert forecast, I'm meteorologist Ava Herrera.

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0: 104.5 The Den, rocking on through the bottom of that 8 o'clock hour on this warm Thursday morning, the 18th of June. Man, we are really rolling into 2026 here. Currently, we are setting around 80 degrees, and we're just getting started. Your forecast on the way after your Fox News, then we'll kick off the 104-minute commercial-free Dan River of Music with Bob Seger, Bon Jovi, and Night Ranger, all on the way for you next.
1: Fox News, I'm CJ Papa. The U.S. Senate Iran signed a deal that marks the ceasefire extension, opens the Strait of Hormuz, and
2: within this deal includes an immediate end to the war on all fronts, including Lebanon, respect to sovereignty and territorial integrity of Iran. The final deal must be reached within 60 days, but there is a possibility for an extension if those negotiations are going well.
1: That's Fox's Trey Yanks in Tel Aviv. Oil at its lowest since March. AAA says the price of a gallon of regular gas is now under $4 nationally. The manhunt continues for other suspects linked to the alleged terror plot during Sunday's UFC event at the White House, while one person in custody will stand before a judge.
3: 32-year-old in Missouri, that man, Daniel Eskridge, is set to appear in court today on conspiracy charges.
1: That is Fox's Chandley Painter reporting this morning. 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
7: Today is a First Alert weather day. A cold front this afternoon is bringing some gusty thunder showers with damaging winds and an increased flood risk. This isn't looking like a widespread severe weather event, but pop-up storms could pack a punch. Highs today reach the 90s once again, and tomorrow will feature more sunshine after some early morning sprinkles, and highs climb to the mid-80s. From WDBJ7 with your First Alert forecast, I'm meteorologist Ava Herrera.
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0: I'm Therese Crowley. From the Palace of Versailles to the White House, President Trump back from signing the Memo of Understanding with Iran.
1: It's a memorandum of understanding. If it doesn't get done in 60 days, that's all right. We go back to bombing. You know, I don't want to do that because it's so good.
0: Fox's Trey Yates.
2: Within this deal includes an immediate end to the war on all fronts, including Lebanon, respect to sovereignty and territorial integrity of Iran. The final deal must be reached within 60 days, but there is a possibility for an extension if those negotiations are going well.
0: AAA finds gas drop below $4 a gallon. The NYPD reports all viewing pens in Lower Manhattan are closed, full up with millions for the NBA New York Knicks Parade of Champions.
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18: Today is a First Alert weather day. A cold front this afternoon is bringing some gusty thunder showers with damaging winds and an increased flood risk. This isn't looking like a widespread severe weather event, but pop-up storms could pack a punch. Highs today reach the 90s once again, and tomorrow will feature more sunshine after some early morning sprinkles, and highs climb to the mid-80s. From WDBJ7 with your First Alert forecast, I'm meteorologist Ava Herrera.
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We're 104.5 The Dan, and I'm Justin Lloyd, a little past 11, and so glad to be hanging out with you. Hopefully having yourself a nice kickoff to the day, and hopefully staying cool, because it is warming up, and it's only going to get warmer. We'll check on your forecast coming up. It's after, it's not for a little while. In the meantime, we got more music.

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4: Today is a First Alert weather day. A cold front this afternoon is bringing some gusty thunder showers with damaging winds and an increased flood risk. This isn't looking like a widespread severe weather event, but pop-up storms could pack a punch. Highs today reach the 90s once again, and tomorrow will feature more sunshine after some early morning sprinkles, and highs climb to the mid-80s. From WDBJ 7 with your First Alert forecast, I'm meteorologist Ava Herrera.
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0: News. I'm CJ Papa. President Trump returning to the White House following his trip to the G7, where he signed a deal to usher in peace with Iran. But there are plenty of critics. Fox's Mark Meredith has the presidential pushback on Truth Social.
1: These fools who think I haven't been tough enough on Iran when the stock market just hit a record high and oil prices are tumbling down are either jealous, bad people, or stupid. Make America great again. Now, the deal means an immediate end to the war, an end to the U.S. naval blockade.
0: The deal also eases sanctions and opens the Strait of Hormuz, the first ever ticker tape parade for the New York Knicks, who are the NBA champs.
2: It is a sea of blue and orange down here. Millions expected to line the streets of the Canyon of Heroes all the way up to City Hall, where there will be a ceremony at noon.
0: Fox's Tanya J. Powers, America.
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Danville's 104.5 The Dan. I'm Justin Lloyd, and I'd love to stay with you all day, but my domain is the morning show, and well, the morning is almost over. So that's going to do it for me. I'll catch up with you tomorrow, right? I had to think for a second there. I thought maybe it was Friday, but no, I will see you tomorrow for you finally Friday at the top of the 6 a.m. hour. In the meantime, Kelly's on the way, and she's going to rock you midday. Please do me a favor and be good. Be safe. Get yourself out there and go be nice to someone.

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We are Danville's classic hit station. I'm Kelly, and boy, am I ready for the weekend. It's only Thursday. Darn. Boston coming up. Here's Fleetwood Mac.

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5: Today is a First Alert weather day. A cold front this afternoon is bringing some gusty thunder showers with damaging winds and an increased flood risk. This isn't looking like a widespread severe weather event, but pop-up storms could pack a punch. Highs today reach the 90s once again, and tomorrow will feature more sunshine after some early morning sprinkles, and highs climb to the mid-80s. From WDBJ7 with your First Alert forecast, I'm meteorologist Ava Herrera.
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We're Danville's Classic Hits Station. Foreigner, Steely Dan, gonna play them soon. I wish I could think logically. It just doesn't happen for me. Supertramp made a whole song about it. 104.5

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Got some money coming up for you. Not actual money, just the song from Pink Floyd. 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
7: ever need. Today is a First Alert weather day. A cold front this afternoon is bringing some gusty thunder showers with damaging winds and an increased flood risk. This isn't looking like a widespread severe weather event, but pop-up storms could pack a punch. Highs today reach the 90s once again, and tomorrow will feature more sunshine after some early morning sprinkles, and highs climb to the mid-80s. From WDBJ7 with your First Alert forecast, I'm meteorologist Ava Herrera.
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6: Today is a First Alert weather day. A cold front this afternoon is bringing some gusty thunder showers with damaging winds and an increased flood risk. This isn't looking like a widespread severe weather event, but pop-up storms could pack a punch. Highs today reach the 90s once again, and tomorrow will feature more sunshine after some early morning sprinkles, and highs climb to the mid-80s. From WDBJ 7 with your First Alert forecast, I'm meteorologist Ava Herrera.
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0: Senate Minority Leader Chuck Schumer says if President Trump wants to send money to Iran, the Democratic Party will not help.
1: If Trump wants to send hundreds of billions of dollars to Iran, then he'll need to do it with Republican votes. Because I'll tell you, Democrats certainly won't be helping Trump send $300 billion to Iran.
0: Yeah, this agreement includes a $300 billion reconstruction fund for Iran. The White House claims Gulf nations would be funding that. Many specifics of this deal need to be worked out, including the status of Iran's enriched uranium. 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
5: Today is a First Alert weather day. A cold front this afternoon is bringing some gusty thunder showers with damaging winds and an increased flood risk. This isn't looking like a widespread severe weather event, but pop-up storms could pack a punch. Highs today reach the 90s once again, and tomorrow will feature more sunshine after some early morning sprinkles, and highs climb to the mid-80s. From WDBJ7 with your First Alert forecast, I'm meteorologist Ava Herrera.
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This was one of them. It's Still of the Night. 104.5 The Dan.

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2: Fox News, I'm Tom Graham. The Trump administration pushing back at those critics of a ceasefire deal with Iran.
3: Vice President J.D. Vance is trying to quiet critics who fear the U.S. is making too many concessions in a memorandum of understanding with Iran.
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3: 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In return, Iran is allowing ships through the Strait of Hormuz.
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I am Kelly, and I got cool stuff in today's Coors Light Ride at 5. 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
5: Today is a First Alert weather day. A cold front this afternoon is bringing some gusty thunder showers with damaging winds and an increased flood risk. This isn't looking like a widespread severe weather event, but pop-up storms could pack a punch. Highs today reach the 90s once again, and tomorrow will feature more sunshine after some early morning sprinkles, and highs climb to the mid-80s. From WDBJ 7 with your First Alert forecast, I'm meteorologist Ava Herrera.
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We are Danville's classic hit station. I am Kelly. The boys are back in town, and Thin Lizzy is coming up right now.

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Danville's Classic Hits. Classic Hits coming up from Kiss after Queen, making the rockin' world go round. It's those fat bottom girls.

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2: Fox News, I'm John Saucier. Senate Minority Leader Chuck Schumer on the Senate floor today criticizing President Trump over his agreement with Iran.
3: Everyone who bought Trump's book, The Art of the Deal, ought to ask him for a refund, because what Trump has done in Iran is the art of the disaster.
2: The United States and Iran have signed a memorandum of understanding to end the conflict in the Middle East. This deal paves the way for 2 months of discussions on Iran's nuclear program and reopens the Strait of Hormuz's ship traffic. Senate Majority Leader John Thune also speaking on the Senate floor in support of the 21st Century Road to Housing Act, which aims to address the housing affordability crisis in this country. Here's the senator.
4: Because federal regulations are only one layer of the costs and burdens placed on new home construction, this bill also encourages local governments to reform zoning laws to encourage home construction.
2: America is listening to Fox News.
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6: Today is a First Alert weather day. A cold front this afternoon is bringing some gusty thunder showers with damaging winds and an increased flood risk. This isn't looking like a widespread severe weather event, but pop-up storms could pack a punch. Highs today reach the 90s once again, and tomorrow will feature more sunshine after some early morning sprinkles, and highs climb to the mid-80s. From WDBJ7 with your First Alert forecast, I'm meteorologist Ava Herrera.
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2: Fox News, I'm Tom Graham. The U.S. lifting its blockade of Iran and oil tankers now moving through the Strait of Hormuz after President Trump signed an agreement to end the conflict. Tehran is responding to that newly inked deal.
3: Iran's supreme leader reacting to the memorandum of understanding for the first time in a series of messages on X. The Ayatollah said President Trump wanted to bring about a deal out of, quote, desperation. The Ayatollah also said that Iranians wouldn't bow to excessive American demands.
2: Fox's Max Gordon, post-tropical storm Arthur drenching millions in the deep south. Fox Weather's Brandi Campbell is in Mississippi, about 50 miles northeast of New Orleans.
4: We have seen life-threatening flooding. We've also heard of some water rescues, but also several tornadoes reported in the area. Even after the rain stops and the remnants of Arthur continues going east of us, we're still going to deal with issues of the rivers rising.
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0: News. I'm John Saucier. Senate Minority Leader Chuck Schumer speaking on the Senate floor today, criticizing President Trump and his agreement with Iran.
1: Everyone who bought Trump's book, The Art of the Deal, ought to ask him for a refund, because what Trump has done in Iran is the art of the disaster.
0: This deal paves the way for 2 months of discussions on Iran's nuclear program and reopens the Strait of Hormuz to ship traffic. Israeli Prime Minister Benjamin Netanyahu is taking issue. He says his nation's troops will not withdraw from southern Lebanon, adding a security zone needs to be maintained to make sure the safety of communities in Israel from terror groups. Louisiana Senator John Kennedy on Fox says,
2: nobody's been a bigger Iranian hawk than me, but I think we ought to give peace a chance.
0: As far as this agreement is concerned, Iran wants Israel to stop attacking Hezbollah fighters in Lebanon. Vice President J.D. Vance will attend a formal signing ceremony on Friday. 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